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1: I'm Justin Goulet. It's Seniors Week in Alberta. MyVagervilleNow's Nikki Rashad has more details.
2: 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The Town of Vagerville's Community Development Facilitator Elizabeth Keeler-Lanko says that this week is all about shining a spotlight on our seniors and honoring their contributions in shaping our town.
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1: And the inaugural year for the Andrew Rural Academy is coming to a close this month. The new institution was put into place after the closure of the Andrew School in 2023. Offering classes from kindergarten through grade 12, the charter school has a science, technology, engineering, and mathematics, or STEM, focus. Principal for the academy, Terrence Prusak, says that their first year was filled with learning, challenges, and triumphs.
4: Well, this first year was definitely full of transitions, and as we go along here, we're learning new things all the time. As we started basically from scratch, we're not in any particular school division, as a charter school has its own school board and system. So we are implementing all kinds of, you know, regular school policies and such like that right from scratch.
1: Prusak goes on to say that the academy is looking forward to a new school year this September. For these stories and more, you can visit our website at myvagervillenow.com.
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5: Jeff Dick with you on your Tuesday, taking a look at your forecast, and we remain under a rainfall warning. Expecting more today, about 5 millimeters worth. Wind north gusting to 40 and a high of 12. Periods of rain ending this evening, then cloudy. Chance of showers or drizzle late this evening and overnight. Temperature steady near 11 degrees. Tomorrow, cloudy. 30% chance of showers or drizzle in the morning. Things should clear up by the afternoon, though. A high of 19.
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Brody and A Man Without a Woman. Kane Brown, and before that, with Woman, helping to kickstart our 6 o'clock hour. We are off and running right here on the Ranch, 106.5. Jeff Dick is my name, and we got a busy day ahead. Plenty of great music coming your way. Also, we'll let you know how you can win your way to Country Thunder. And we've got a look at this day in country music and your community connection. All a part of the big mornings right here on the Ranch. And we're going to get things started with Dasha. This is Austin. Keep it here.

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1: That is the new one from Aaron Goodwin, Said No Redneck Ever. 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We are under a rainfall warning, expecting 5 millimeters today, wind out of the north at 20, gusting to 40, and a high of 12. Those periods of rain come to an end this evening. We do have a chance of showers or drizzle overnight as the temperature remains steady near 11. Tomorrow, cloud cover, 30% chance of showers or drizzle in the morning, clearing in the afternoon, a high of 19. Normal high this time of year is 20. Record high on this day, 29. That was set in 2021. Your record low from 2009 when we were at -1 on this day. Cody Johnson up next with The Fall. 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
1: I'm Justin Goulet. It's Seniors Week in Alberta. My Vagerville Now's Nikki Richotte has more details.
2: 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The Town of Vagerville's Community Development Facilitator Elizabeth Keeler-Lanko says that this week is all about shining a spotlight on our seniors and honoring their contributions in shaping our town.
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1: And the inaugural year for the Andrew Rural Academy is coming to a close this month. The new institution was put into place after the closure of the Andrew School in 2023. Offering classes from kindergarten through grade 12, the charter school has a science, technology, engineering, and mathematics, or STEM, focus. Principal for the academy, Terrence Prusak, says that their first year was filled with learning, challenges, and triumphs.
4: Well, this first year was definitely full of transitions, and as we go along here, we're learning new things all the time. As we started basically from scratch, we're not in any particular school division, as a charter school has its own school board and system. So we are implementing all kinds of, you know, regular school policies and such like that right from scratch.
1: Prusak goes on to say that the academy is looking forward to a new school year this September. For these stories and more, you can visit our website at myvagervillenow.com.
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5: We remain under a rainfall warning here in Vagerville, expecting periods of rain throughout the day amounting to about 5 millimeters. Wind out of the north and gusting to 40 with a high reaching 12. Periods of rain coming to an end this evening, then cloudy. 30% chance of showers or drizzle overnight. Some fog patches developing overnight as well. Temperature steady near 11 degrees. Then tomorrow, fog patches dissipating in the morning. We get cloud cover with a 30% chance of showers or drizzle. That should all clear up by the afternoon, expecting a high of 19.
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That is Sam Hunt and Country House. You're listening to The Ranch 106.5. The Big JD with you on your Tuesday. And we got another great opportunity for you to win. It's our Country Thunder Getaway Giveaway, brought to you by our friends at Vito's Steak Pizza and Sports Lounge. 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Going to be a party in downtown Cowtown. 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Nate Holler up next. This one's called Thought About You.

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2: 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In case of inclement weather, the service will be held at the Royal Canadian Legion.
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4: 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My mama called me. I'll be right back. 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

Thomas Rhett getting a little help from Morgan Wallen from Mama's House right here on the Ranch 106.5. The Big JD with you on your Tuesday approaching 7 o'clock. We got news, we got sports, we got weather all on the way at the top of the hour. Of course, for local news anytime, just check out MyVagrevilleNow.com. 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More great country music still on the way to carry you there. And remember, in the next hour, we'll take a closer look at this day in country music. And we've got your community connection brought to you by our friends at Vagreville Co-op, keeping you up to date with what's going on in your community. But before all that, we got Tim Hicks. This is Whiskey Does. You're on 106.5 The Ranch.

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1: I'm Justin Goulet. It's Seniors Week in Alberta. MyVegarvilleNow's Nikki Richotte has more details.
2: 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The Town of Vegarville's Community Development Facilitator, Elizabeth Keeler-Lanko, says that this week is all about shining a spotlight on our seniors and honoring their contributions in shaping our town.
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1: And the inaugural year for the Andrew Rural Academy is coming to a close this month. The new institution was put into place after the closure of the Andrew School in 2023. Offering classes from kindergarten through grade 12, the charter school has a science, technology, engineering, and mathematics, or STEM, focus. Principal for the academy, Terrence Prusak, says that their first year was filled with learning, challenges, and triumphs.
4: Well, this first year was definitely full of transitions, and as we go along here, we're learning new things all the time. As we started basically from scratch, we're not in any particular school division, as a charter school has its own school board and system. So we are implementing all kinds of, you know, regular school policies and such like that right from scratch.
1: Prusak goes on to say that the academy is looking forward to a new school year this September. For these stories and more, you can visit our website at myvegarvillenow.com.
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5: Time now for a look at your forecast, and we remain under a rainfall warning, expecting about 5 millimeters today, wind out of the north gusting to 40, and a high of 12 degrees. That rain comes to an end this evening, although we do have a chance of showers or drizzle overnight. Temperature steady near 11. Tomorrow, cloudy, 30% chance of showers or drizzle in the morning, clearing by the afternoon, and a high of 19.
0: We've come to the conclusion there's never too much country. 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
6: The Ranch.

That is Thelma and James, Happy Ever After You, right here on the Ranch 106.5. Jeff Dick is my name, and it's time for a closer look at this day in country music, a look at all the happenings on June the 2nd. It was on this day in 1969 that Glen Campbell was at number one on the Billboard Country Album chart with Galveston. The singer's 13th studio album would spend 11 weeks at number one and 26 weeks total on the chart. The title track, written by Jimmy Webb, describes a soldier waiting to go into battle who thinks of the woman he loves and his hometown of Galveston, Texas. On this day in 1986, Randy Travis released his debut studio album, Storms of Life, which went on to peak at number one. The album featured the singles On the Other Hand, 1982, Digging Up Bones, and No Place Like Home. And it was on this day in 2003 that It's 5 O'Clock Somewhere by Alan Jackson and Jimmy Buffett was released. Written by Jim Moose Brown and Don Rollins, it spent 8 non-consecutive weeks at number one on the Billboard Hot Country Songs chart. It also won the Country Music Association's Award for Vocal Event of the Year. The song became the number three country song of the decade on Billboard's Hot Country Songs chart, and it also became the biggest pop hit for Jackson and the first top 40 hit for Buffett since the 1970s. It all happened on this day in country music, and up next, we've got that classic team up for you. It's Alan Jackson and Jimmy Buffett, and it's 5 O'Clock Somewhere. You're on the Ranch.

0: What time zone am I on? What country am I in?
1: It doesn't matter. It's 5 o'clock somewhere.
0: It's always on 5 in Margaritaville, come to think of it.
1: Yeah, I heard that.
0: You've been there, haven't you?
1: Yes, sir.
0: I've seen your boat there.
1: I've been to Margaritaville a few times.
0: All right. Well, that's good.
1: Stumble my way back.
0: Okay. Well, we just want to make sure you can keep it between the navigational beacons.
1: Between the buoys. I got it.
0: All right. Well, it's 5 o'clock. Let's go somewhere.
1: I'm ready. Crank it up.
0: Let's get out of here.
1: I'm gone.

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5: In studio today, we have Cal Druin, a golf manager from the Vegreville Kinsman Golf Course. Cal, thanks for joining me today, and we're talking about some upcoming stuff as we head into a very hot start to the summer here. Some stuff that's coming up at the golf course. Can you let us know what's going on?
6: Yeah, for sure. It's been a great start to the year. The weather hasn't cooperated real early, but the nice weather is starting to bring a lot of people in. We've been very busy this year, so we just want to try and remind everybody, make sure to, you know, book your tee times and stuff online, because it has been a little bit busier, and check in at the clubhouse, come see some of the changes and stuff, like the new bar area that we have. It's been a really fun environment for people just to come hang out, whether you golf or whether you don't golf. With the new restaurant, Sunrise Green, which is run by Crave Appetite, it's helped bring a lot of people in just daily for lunches and suppers and all that kind of stuff. They've also started a full breakfast brunch buffet every single Sunday from 10 to 2. It's been pretty packed so far. So if you're interested, come early. Kids 5 and under eat for free. They also even have a chocolate fountain, roast beef carving. So it's kind of, you know, fills all the boxes, and anybody can come and enjoy that. So definitely take advantage of that. That's been one of really cool events we've had. I think the other thing that has been really fun, we've had a local musician come in and play for us a couple weeks ago, Damian Radcliffe. He's coming back on June 4th, which is his upcoming Thursday. Again, Sunrise Green will be doing a full live barbecue, hamburgers, barbecue ribs, all that kind of stuff while the event's going on from 6 to 9. And we plan on having a lot more of that stuff coming up throughout the season as well. So we're always looking for local artists, local talent that wants to come and, you know, showcase themselves and come play, whether it be in the clubhouse or whether it be outside, weather permitting. We're hoping this week we can be outside and we'll have Damian set up out there. But really excited. And the last time we had a packed house, so it's really exciting.
5: Okay, awesome. And I know you mentioned, Jared, you're looking for some volunteers as well for some work to be done at the course. So can you tell us a little bit more about that?
6: Yeah, absolutely. We just kind of relaunched our Adopt a Hole program, where it's just a chance for volunteers to come in, whether they want to go and plant some flowers on some different holes, help, you know, just beautify the golf course. Maybe it's painting some flower pots, some benches, just different stuff like that. So we're always looking for things like that, even if they want to just come and, you know, help water some of the things around the clubhouse and maintain it and just make it look prettier and just make it a funner environment. Also, if there's any volunteers out there who kind of have some building skills, we're trying to revitalize our patios. So we have some picnic tables and some different things like that that just need, you know, a little bit of sprucing up. As well as we're always looking for, you know, anybody who potentially has any patio furniture or patio stuff that could help, that wants to donate to the golf course. We're more than happy to speak to you about that too. But volunteers are always good. I mean, we're a small course, and the volunteers are what really help kind of make things come together.
5: Okay, wonderful. Anything else, Cal, that you'd like to add before we say goodbye?
6: No, I think that's pretty much it. It's just, you know, when I first came here in February, one of the things I said is that we wanted to make the golf course fun again. And I think we've done that. Whether you're a golfer or you're not a golfer, it's become a really fun place to just come and hang out and have some food, have some drinks, just enjoy the beautiful atmosphere, and just stay up to date on the website too. There's all kinds of new events that are coming out. It seems like almost weekly. There's some really cool stuff that I won't mention yet, but is pretty big, especially for Vegreville in general. So stay up to date on the website at vegkgc.com. Men's and ladies nights are every week, as well as all kinds of other events also.
5: Okay, well, I know my family and I can attest that we did come to the buffet hosted by Sunrise Green there, and it is fantastic. So, yeah, people come on out and support that. And, yeah, wonderful. Cal, hope to talk to you again throughout the summer, and you can let us know all the fun things happening at the golf course.
6: You bet. Thanks so much for having me.
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1: I'm Justin Goulet. It's Seniors Week in Alberta. My Vegarville Now's Nikki Richotte has more details.
2: 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The Town of Vegarville's Community Development Facilitator, Elizabeth Keeler-Lanko, says that this week is all about shining a spotlight on our seniors and honoring their contributions in shaping our town.
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1: And the inaugural year for the Andrew Rural Academy is coming to a close this month. The new institution was put into place after the closure of the Andrew School in 2023. Offering classes from kindergarten through grade 12, the charter school has a science, technology, engineering, and mathematics, or STEM, focus. Principal for the academy, Terrence Prusak, says that their first year was filled with learning, challenges, and triumphs.
4: Well, this first year was definitely full of transitions, and as we go along here, we're learning new things all the time. As we started basically from scratch, we're not in any particular school division, as a charter school has its own school board and system. So we are implementing all kinds of, you know, regular school policies and such like that right from scratch.
1: Prusak goes on to say that the academy is looking forward to a new school year this September. For these stories and more, you can visit our website at myvegarvillenow.com.
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7: Time now for a look at your forecast, and we remain under a rainfall warning, expecting about 5 millimeters today, wind out of the north gusting to 40, and a high of 12 degrees. That rain comes to an end this evening, although we do have a chance of showers or drizzle overnight. Temperature steady near 11. Tomorrow cloudy, 30% chance of showers or drizzle in the morning, clearing by the afternoon, and a high of 19.
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That is Jordan Davis going to turn this truck around. You're on the Ranch 106.5. Oh, it's game day in the NHL Stanley Cup Finals kicking off tonight live from Raleigh, North Carolina. It is going to be a lot of fun. Hurricanes and Golden Knights, game one between these two teams. We'll see who's going to come out on top, and we'll be hoisting Lord Stanley's mug in just a couple of days' time. But game one goes tonight in Carolina. The puck drops at 6 p.m. Can't wait to see that one get started. Game two going on Thursday, and then Saturday shifting to Vegas for game three. Stick around. We got more of your favorites still to come. Lee Bryce is up next. It's One of Them Girls, and it's on the Ranch.

0: Baggerville Pasanka Park. 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
3: 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A post-ceremony lunch will be held in the Legion Hall. In case of inclement weather, the service will be held at the Royal Canadian Legion.
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0: The Ranch.

That is Owen Riegling, Love, Hate, Love. You're listening to The Ranch 106.5. The Big JD here with you. I hope you're enjoying yourself on what is another rainy morning here in Vegreville. We expect that to continue once again. Full look at your forecast still coming up at 8 o'clock along with local news and sports. 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
1: I'm Justin Goulet. It's Seniors Week in Alberta. My Vagerville Now's Nikki Rashad has more details.
2: 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The Town of Vagerville's Community Development Facilitator Elizabeth Keeler-Lanko says that this week is all about shining a spotlight on our seniors and honoring their contributions in shaping our town.
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1: And the inaugural year for the Andrew Rural Academy is coming to a close this month. The new institution was put into place after the closure of the Andrew School in 2023. Offering classes from kindergarten through grade 12, the charter school has a science, technology, engineering, and mathematics, or STEM, focus. Principal for the academy, Terrence Prusak, says that their first year was filled with learning, challenges, and triumphs.
4: Well, this first year was definitely full of transitions, and as we go along here, we're learning new things all the time. As we started basically from scratch, we're not in any particular school division, as a charter school has its own school board and system. So we are implementing all kinds of, you know, regular school policies and such like that right from scratch.
1: Prusak goes on to say that the academy is looking forward to a new school year this September. For these stories and more, you can visit our website at myvagervillenow.com.
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5: Let's take another look at your forecast. We remain under a rainfall warning, expecting periods of rain today, about 5 millimeters worth. Wind north gusting to 40 and a high of 12. Periods of rain ending this evening, then cloudy with a chance of showers or drizzle overnight. Temperature steady near 11. Cloudy tomorrow, 30% chance of showers or drizzle in the morning, clearing by the afternoon and a high of 19.

As the Recklaw is getting a little help from Dean Brody for Hometown Heroes, Tucker Wetmore in there as well with 3-2-1, all a part of our Tuesday morning together here on the Ranch 106.5. It is another rainy one out there, and we expect that to continue as we are still under a rainfall warning. That's going to continue for most of the day as we expect about another 5 millimeters of the wet stuff to fall here today. And again, the wind blowing around as well out of the north, gusting to 40, high of 12. Temperature will stay steady near 11 through the evening and overnight. Then tomorrow, cloudy, chance of showers or drizzle in the morning. Clearing by the afternoon, though, high getting up to 19. Normal high this time of year is 20. Record high for this day is 29, set in 2021. Your record low from 2009, we were at minus one on this day. Scotty McCreary going to keep us rolling. It matters to her. You're on the Ranch, 106.5.

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1: I'm Justin Goulet. It's Seniors Week in Alberta. MyVagervilleNow's Nikki Rashad has more details.
2: Here in Vagerville, there are a number of fun activities being hosted at various locations across town to help celebrate. 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
1: And the inaugural year for the Andrew Rural Academy is coming to a close this month. The new institution was put into place after the closure of the Andrew School in 2023. Offering classes from kindergarten through grade 12, the charter school has a science, technology, engineering, and mathematics, or STEM, focus. Principal for the academy, Terrence Prusak, says that their first year was filled with learning, challenges, and triumphs.
4: Well, this first year was definitely full of transitions, and as we go along here, we're learning new things all the time. As we started basically from scratch, we're not in any particular school division, as a charter school has its own school board and system. So we are implementing all kinds of, you know, regular school policies and such like that right from scratch.
1: Prusak goes on to say that the academy is looking forward to a new school year this September. For these stories and more, you can visit our website at myvagervillenow.com.
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5: Let's take another look at your forecast. We will remain under a rainfall warning, expecting periods of rain today, about 5 millimeters worth. Wind north gusting to 40 and a high of 12. Periods of rain ending this evening, then cloudy with a chance of showers or drizzle overnight. Temperatures steady near 11. Cloudy tomorrow, 30% chance of showers or drizzle in the morning, clearing by the afternoon and a high of 19.
0: Country. Keeping it country. This is where country lives. Country is the ranch.

5 Tuesday video on our Facebook fan page. And you can leave your comments as well underneath if you think you've got a better list for top 5 songs about rain. There's plenty to choose from, as we said, in country music. More great tunes still to come, including a Made and Played in Canada song right after Morgan Griffiths. This is Just Being Me. You're on the Ranch.

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1: I'm Justin Goulet. It's Seniors Week in Alberta. MyVegarVilleNow's Nikki Richotte has more details.
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1: And the inaugural year for the Andrew Rural Academy is coming to a close this month. The new institution was put into place after the closure of the Andrew School in 2023. Offering classes from kindergarten through grade 12, the charter school has a science, technology, engineering, and mathematics, or STEM, focus. Principal for the academy, Terrence Prusak, says that their first year was filled with learning, challenges, and triumphs.
4: Well, this first year was definitely full of transitions, and as we go along here, we're learning new things all the time. As we started basically from scratch, we're not in any particular school division, as a charter school has its own school board and system. So we are implementing all kinds of, you know, regular school policies and such like that right from scratch.
1: Prusak goes on to say that the academy is looking forward to a new school year this September. For these stories and more, you can visit our website at myvegarvillenow.com.
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5: Here's the latest from Environment Canada. Periods of rain today, about 5 millimeters worth, as we remain under a rainfall warning. Wind from the north gusting to 40, high of 12. That rain ends this evening, but we do have a chance of showers or drizzle overnight. Temperatures staying steady near 11. 30% chance of showers or drizzle in the morning tomorrow, clearing by the afternoon with a high of 19.
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5: 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We have somebody looking for someone to help take a deck apart in Lavoie. 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And staying in the previously listed section, we have a manual headgate for sale with nose bar. That's in Lamont County. If you're interested there, the number is 780-764-2447. Again, for that manual headgate, it's 780-764-2447 in Lamont County. 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We're going to take a quick commercial break. We'll be back in just a minute with more. 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
5: 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We'll be back again tomorrow morning after your 9 a.m. information update with more. Until then, I've been Jeff Dick. Have yourself a terrific Tuesday right here on The Ranch.
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Madeline Merlot kicking off the 10 o'clock hour here on the ranch. Happy Tuesday. And today's kind of a special day. Today is my birthday. I've been celebrating all morning long so far. And last night I came home and my boyfriend surprised me with a tiramisu cake and a beautiful bouquet of flowers. So that put me in a pretty good mood here today. Let's continue with some more music for you from Luke Combs, Forever After All on the Ranch.

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Griffin Palmer with Second Guessing here on the ranch. Now, I found this story. I thought this is an amazing feat for the 17-year-old Omar Mendoza. He had the biggest day of his life. He was going through cancer, and he rang the cancer-free bell after finishing his treatment. And then just a few hours later, he walked across the stage and received his high school diploma. How amazing is that? During his treatment, he missed things like prom, of course, and a lot of normal grade 12 things that you always experience. But he kept up with his schoolwork even during treatment, and he refused to give up. This kid is super strong. And one of these things that he said really stuck with me, even when chemo left him exhausted, he kept, you know, getting up and doing the work, which I thought was amazing. And now that he's cancer-free, he's off to college. And you know what? Sometimes we need a reminder that tough situations or tough seasons, they don't last forever. And way to go to that kid. Here's Nate Holler, Thought About You on the Ranch. Yeah.

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Rascal Flatts with Summer Nights kicking off our 11 o'clock hour here on the ranch. Believe it or not, one of the biggest Canada Day celebrations in the world isn't in Canada. We're going to be chatting about that coming up. But first, it's Brett Kissel and Dierks Bentley, Hurtin' Songs on the ranch.

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Erin Goodfin with You Are on the Ranch. It's Tanya here with you during the day shift, hoping that you're having a great day. I'm having a good day because today is my birthday. So happy birthday to me. So if you're celebrating a birthday today, I hope that you're having a great day as well. Now, earlier I was telling about this. Believe it or not, one of the biggest Canada Day celebrations in the world is actually not in Canada. It's in Taiwan. They're getting ready to host what's believed to be the largest Canada Day celebration outside of Canada. Thousands of people are expected to attend a huge festival with food, music, cultural performances, family activities, and organizers are saying that the event regularly draws 9,000 to 10,000 people. How amazing is that? And I kind of love this because sometimes we Canadians joke that we're not flashy enough, but here you have people halfway around the world celebrating Canada Day with poutine music and, of course, maple-flavored everything. So I think that's pretty cool how other countries are celebrating our country as well. Here's Randy Hauser with How Country Feels on the Ranch.

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The Ranch, where country lives.

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We're going to be wrapping up that contest on June the 14th. 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

And I ain't trying to rush and mess this up. Don't want to move too quick, but this feels like it. So what you say, we head on out to that old farmhouse you always talk about.

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1: I'm Justin Goulet. It's Seniors Week in Alberta. MyVagervilleNow's Nikki Richotte has more details.
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1: And the inaugural year for the Andrew Rural Academy is coming to a close this month. The new institution was put into place after the closure of the Andrew School in 2023. Offering classes from kindergarten through grade 12, the charter school has a science, technology, engineering, and mathematics, or STEM, focus. Principal for the academy, Terrence Prusak, says that their first year was filled with learning, challenges, and triumphs.
4: Well, this first year was definitely full of transitions, and as we go along here, we're learning new things all the time. As we started basically from scratch, we're not in any particular school division, as a charter school has its own school board and system. So we are implementing all kinds of, you know, regular school policies and such like that right from scratch.
1: Prusak goes on to say that the academy is looking forward to a new school year this September. For these stories and more, you can visit our website at MyVagervilleNow.com.
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7: Here's the latest from Environment Canada. Periods of rain today, about 5 millimeters worth, as we remain under a rainfall warning. Wind from the north gusting to 40, high of 12. That rain ends this evening, but we do have a chance of showers or drizzle overnight. Temperatures staying steady near 11. 30% chance of showers or drizzle in the morning tomorrow, clearing by the afternoon with a high of 19.
8: I'm Craig Lester, and this is Rural Roots Canada. For hay producers across Canada, the window between spring thaw and first cut is short. What happens in those early weeds can shape the quality and quantity of every bale that comes off the field for the rest of the season. Chris Ennis, an agricultural field product specialist with Kubota Canada, says the most common and most costly mistake he sees is skipping field preparation altogether.
9: If we don't see those repaired, fixed, replaced, we're going to be running into things even with ruts, mole holes. I don't want to be dragging my disc spine through that. We know the cost of knives, we know the cost of equipment on top of that.
8: And it says the haying season process starts with a close look at winter kill, surface damage from frost or early season livestock grazing compaction, and drainage issues. He suggests producers keep an eye on drainage problems in the fall when pooling water is easier to spot after the crop has been removed.
9: Fall is the best time where you're going to notice, with those fall rains, we've taken that crop off and now we can see where that water is pooling. Poor drainage we can mitigate and get on that.
8: I'm Craig Lester, and this is Rural Roots Canada.
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12: 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In the pulse markets, nearby red lentils remain at 25 cents per pound, and yellow peas are trading at $8.25 per bushel. 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
16: And with that, the Grand Prairie Stampede is in the books. Aubrey Mottow Willow would win back-to-back Grand Prairie Stampede Championships, along with being the 2026 Grand Prairie Stampede Aggregate Champion. However, it all started with the Permit Driver Race.
17: The top four of the permit drivers competing will go on to continue throughout the WPCA season following Bonnieville. Permit driver Dale Young says that he's coming into this season feeling more confident.
18: I feel a lot more.
19: This is your feed and stock report for Tuesday, June 2nd. Information provided on this report is supplied by various auctioneers throughout Alberta. 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In central Alberta Monday, steers 900 plus, 454 to 490, 8 to 900, 507 to 520, 7 to 800, 559 to 617, 6 to 700, 630 to 671, 5 to 600, 675 to 725, 4 to 500, $8 to 920. 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Middle-aged to mature cows with good April-May calves at their side traded from $5,600 per pair to $6,400 per pair. This is Dallas Roger with CanFax reporting for the Alberta Beef Producers.
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Megan Patrick with Golden Child, just after 12 o'clock here on The Ranch. Coming up, got to tell you about what the Canada Pass is all about. Maybe you're looking to go to Banff this summer, or maybe head on down to Jasper. But first, it's Eli Young Band with Even If It Breaks Your Heart on The Ranch.

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Morgan Griffiths just being me on the ranch. Now, earlier I was telling you about if you're, you know, planning a summer vacation, you want to stay close to home. Well, the Canada Strong Pass is kicking off on June the 19th. Honestly, this could save you a lot of money. Now, the program includes free access to parks, Canada sites, discounts on camping, free museum entry for kids, and even discounted via rail trips for young adults. 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So maybe that could be a perfect opportunity for you to go check out the Rockies. Maybe you got some friends or family coming in this summer, and that could be a perfect opportunity for you to show them the beautiful Rockies that we have here in Alberta. Here's Nate Smith with Fix What You Didn't Break on the Ranch.

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Tucker Wetmore with Brunette on 106.5 The Ranch. It's Tandy here with you during the day shift and getting closer to 1 o'clock here. Coming up on July 1st, the 4th annual party at the park will be happening, of course, and the Canada Color Run. That returns to Vegreville's Pasenka Park coming up on July 1st at 4 o'clock in the afternoon. The event will be including some food trucks, face painting, fireworks, and of course, the Color Run itself. If you'd like to participate in this year's run, you can do that. 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

after 1 o'clock on the ranch with Owen Reichling, and let's continue with more music for you from the boys from the Crete. It's High Valley with Fools on the ranch.

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Zach Mason would dance on 106.5 The Ranch, one of our made and played artists. 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So go check it out. That's it for me. I'll be back again tomorrow just after 10. Here's Megan Maroney with Beautiful Things on 106.5 The Ranch.

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Sometimes there's little things you find interesting, fascinating even, and I'd love to know from you, what would you say something you find to be fascinating? It really piques your interest. Maybe some people find it to be a little bit weird, and it's just like, you know what, I don't care. I like this. Anyways, one thing that I find fascinating is the human body. I think it's really interesting, and one of my friends was getting a scope done, and so they had like these photos of the inside of him, and it's like, this is what it looks like. And I'm looking, I'm like inside the stomach and stuff like that, and I'm like, that's so cool. I just want to see all the photos, and it might be a little bit weird, but like, I don't like injuries or gore or any of that kind of stuff, but I mean, just kind of looking inside, I think is very, very interesting. It's fascinating, let's say. Anyways, let me know from you, what would you say is something you find to be fascinating?

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0: chatting about those things you find oddly fascinating. I got a message here on Facebook. No matter how hard you try, you will never find out how they make the caramel bar. Yeah, you know what? That is one of life's greatest mysteries. What do you find fascinating?
1: Oddly, I'm fascinated by North Korea.
0: Okay, North Korea. Why so?
1: I don't know. I don't know what it is about North Korea, but I could get stuck in wormholes watching videos. I'm certain that I even followed a TikTok channel that was apparently North Korea's.
0: Yeah, well, I could definitely understand why North Korea would be fascinating to you. I mean, it is one of the most isolated and secretive countries in the world. I mean, who knows what's going on in there?
1: Nobody's allowed in, no one's allowed out. Did they get COVID there? They're all, like, it's just so bizarre.
0: Would you ever try to go there?
1: No. It seems terrifying.
0: You would probably never come out.
1: I would never get out, no.
0: Or you would, but you'd be dead.
1: Yeah, I would come out in a box.

0: 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And if you're making it here, we want to hear it. Made and played in Canada.ca.
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9: 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It's Jake Owen.
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0: It could just be a teeny tiny little thing, but it fascinates you. What is something that oddly fascinates you? It's like, well, that's interesting. What is it?
1: Catch and release fishing.
0: Fishing? Okay. How often do you go?
1: A couple times a year.
0: And what is it about it that makes it fascinating for you?
1: Just the fact that you sit there and you can cast out for hours and hours and not catch a thing. And sometimes you don't. Sometimes you cast out and you catch one your first time. It's just the whole idea of the fact that I'm doing what I love to do and not affected anybody else.
0: Well, it is a very popular sport. So many people love fishing. You sit there, you relax, and you fish. And hopefully you catch a big one. A big fish, not like a big boot. Do people catch boots, or is that just in the cartoons?

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0: You could be fascinated by the strangest things. Some people may find it to be a little odd, but you find it to be just fascinating. It's like, that is really cool. What is fascinating to you?
1: It's wooden ships.
0: Wooden ships?
1: Yes.
0: Okay.
1: Little decorative ones, collectible ones, stuff like that.
0: So where did this fascination come from?
1: Well, my dad, he actually, I don't know if you've heard of the shopping website Wayfair. It's like a furniture site. And he designed a ship on there called Sovereign of the Sea. Honestly, just immediately I was just enthralled with it.
0: How big are these things?
1: They're large enough to fit on a bookshelf, but you might need to remove a shelf or two.
0: How many do you have?
1: I currently have 38. Well, they're all in the boat room.
0: Oh, the boat room. Okay.
1: Yeah, like a little display room.
0: So what is your crown jewel? What is your favorite ship?
1: Definitely the Sovereign of the Sea that my dad made. Remember.

0: Branch.
1: Whether jumping in at Vegreville Pond or basking in the Rays at Two Hills, you're always in Ranch Country.
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6: 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It's Russell Dickerson.
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1: The Ranch.

0: So today we've been talking about those things you find oddly fascinating. What is something you just find fascinating that seems really interesting? What is that thing?
1: People think I'm crazy, but I actually enjoy sitting in traffic.
0: Yeah, I'd say you're crazy. What?
1: I like looking at the different cars. Sometimes I make words out of the letters on the license plate. Sometimes I look at the scenery. Sometimes I look in people's cars and maybe make up the conversations I think that they're having. So I think it's kind of entertaining.
0: Whatever floats your boat.
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0: You could be fascinated by the strangest things. Some people may find it to be a little odd, but you find it to be just fascinating. It's like, that is really cool. What is fascinating to you?
1: I'm fascinated with colors. Like, have we found all the colors that are out there to be found, or is there more?
0: Oh, there's tons more. I believe humans can see about 10 million colors, and there's some animals that can see way more. There's some animals that can see UV colors. I mean, hummingbirds, I can see some crazy colors. And also, apparently women can see more colors than men.
1: Yes, and like how people argue about certain colored clothing, if it's actually like a purple or a blue or...
0: So let's say you discover a color that nobody, no human has ever seen before. What would you call it?
1: The color, yeah.
0: You'd call it the color.
1: Just keep it simple, that color.

0: things around. 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Please turn those headlights around. Please turn those headlights around.
1: The Ranch. 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
1: I'm Cass Patterson. 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
2: 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The Town of Vegarville's Community Development Facilitator Elizabeth Keeler-Lanko says that this week is all about shining a spotlight on our seniors and honoring their contributions in shaping our town.
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1: The inaugural year for the Andrew Rural Academy is coming to a close this month. The new institution was put into place after the closure of the Andrew School in 2023. Offering classes from kindergarten to grade 12, the charter school has a science, technology, engineering, and mathematics, or STEM, focus. Principal for the academy, Terrence Prusak, says that their first year was filled with learning, challenges, and triumphs.
4: Well, this first year was definitely full of transitions, and as we go along here, we're learning new things all the time. As we started basically from scratch, we're not in any particular school division, as a charter school has its own school board and system. So we are implementing all kinds of, you know, regular school policies and such like that right from scratch.
1: Prusak goes on to say that the academy is looking forward to a new school year this September. For these stories and more, visit our website, myvegarvillenow.com.
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7: Time for another look at your forecast. Periods of rain ending this evening, then cloudy with a 30% chance of showers or drizzle overnight. Wind from the north at 20, gusting to 40. Temperature steady near 11. For tomorrow, cloud cover, 30% chance of showers or drizzle in the morning, clearing up by the afternoon with a high of 19. Then cloudy into the evening and an overnight low of 11.
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0: are talking about things that you find oddly fascinating. What is something you find fascinating? Over on Facebook, I got a message. This is from Andrea. She says the ocean, like the really, really, really, really deep parts of the ocean. It is terrifying and fascinating. Scary stuff. Yeah, the ocean, it is fascinating. That is for sure. And I want to know, what do you find to be fascinating?
1: See, I'm fascinated with space. So, like, back whenever I was in high school, I would read every single space book and everything I could get my hands on. I read them all, but I never read any other books except for the books that involved space.
0: Okay, I want you to go into your brain. What is something that you know about space that not a lot of people know, but you find fascinating?
1: Okay, 1 teaspoon of a neutron star would weigh more than the planet if we had it here.
0: Okay, that's cool. So what's a neutron star?
1: Okay, so there's different sized stars. Our star is considered a small star. Neutron star is a massive, massive, massive star. You could fit like 5,000 of our stars inside that star.
0: So if I took a teaspoon of it, it would weigh more than how much?
1: It would weigh more than the Earth.

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1: The Ranch.

0: to.
1: Something that oddly fascinates you. What is that thing?
2: Call me crazy, but I like taking the scenic route home sometimes. Like, I don't mind, like, just taking the extra 10 minutes, like, to, like, walk home.
1: Is that because you get to see new things and tell stories of your travels?
2: Well, yeah. Like, if you take the same route, you're not going to see that thing that might catch your eye. And you'd be like, ooh, wait, what's that? That might catch my eye.
1: So discovering new things fascinates you, which makes sense because if it's just the same old thing over and over again, you get kind of bored.
2: Don't get me wrong. The short route is good, but sometimes I like taking the long route.
1: Absolutely. Thank you so much for calling.
2: You're welcome.

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0: Being fascinated by something. Maybe it seems a little weird to some people, but to you, it's oddly fascinating. I'd love to know, what do you find to be fascinating?
1: I was really into HBO's Boardwalk Empire for a while, and it like references a lot of stuff that happened in that time period, like in the Prohibition era in the U.S. and like the 20s and up to the 30s. And it's like, you know what? I don't know a lot about this time period. I'll do a little bit of research on Wikipedia, and I just like fell into that rabbit hole. I've got books on my bookshelf about like gangsters from that time period now.
0: Would you ever want to live in the 20s?
1: No, probably not. I would miss my phone way too much.
0: I do find the 20s to be fascinating. I mean, it was the start of a huge boom in technology. I mean, can you imagine taking someone from 1926 and putting them in 2026?
1: Oh, they would probably, like, I know they were past the point of accusing people of witchcraft, but they would assume everything was magic and witchcraft.
0: They would probably have a heart attack.
1: Oh, probably. It wouldn't last very long.

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1: I'm Cass Patterson. 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
1: The inaugural year for the Andrew Rural Academy is coming to a close this month. The new institution was put into place after the closure of the Andrew School in 2023. Offering classes from kindergarten to grade 12, the charter school has a science, technology, engineering, and mathematics, or STEM, focus. Principal for the academy, Terrence Prusak, says that their first year was filled with learning, challenges, and triumphs.
4: Well, this first year was definitely full of transitions, and as we go along here, we're learning new things all the time. As we started basically from scratch, we're not in any particular school division, as a charter school has its own school board and system. So we are implementing all kinds of, you know, regular school policies and such like that right from scratch.
1: Prusak goes on to say that the academy is looking forward to a new school year this September. For these stories and more, visit our website, myvegarvillenow.com.
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1: And with that, the Grand Prairie Stampede is in the books. Aubrey Motto Willow would win back-to-back Grand Prairie Stampede Championships, along with being the 2026 Grand Prairie Stampede Aggregate Champion. However, it all started with the Permit Driver Race.
6: The top four of the permit drivers competing will go on to continue throughout the WPCA season following Bonnieville. Permit driver Dale Young says that he's coming into this season feeling more confident.
7: I feel a lot more.
0: Vegarville weather.
8: Time for another look at your forecast. Periods of rain ending this evening, then cloudy with a 30% chance of showers or drizzle overnight. Wind from the north at 20, gusting to 40. Temperature steady near 11. For tomorrow, cloud cover, 30% chance of showers or drizzle in the morning, clearing up by the afternoon with a high of 19, then cloudy into the evening and an overnight low of 11.
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0: The Ranch

0: What is something you find to be oddly fascinating? Over on Facebook, I just got a message from Laura. She says, I'm really fascinated by serial killers. I've read a bunch of books, articles about them. I've watched plenty of documentaries. I just think their mind and why they do what they do, I just think it's very interesting. And actually, a lot of people do. Like, that's a big thing. A lot of people are fascinated by serial killers. What do you find fascinating?
1: I love grass. I love mowing grass. I love looking at grass.
0: A big grass guy. Okay, interesting.
1: Yeah, my dad used to make me go out there and do it, but then I just turned into a love.
0: Do you do that as a job, or are you a professional mower?
1: I wish.
0: Yeah?
1: It's too hard to get clients nowadays.
0: Oh, yeah?
1: Yeah, people just have plenty of time to mow their own grass.
0: Or you could get a job at a golf course. I mean, they always have a lot of grass. Just mow that stuff down over and over and over again. That'd be a lot of mowing at a golf course for sure.
1: Yeah, I would love to. It's my dream.

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1: The Ranch.

0: Chatting about things you're fascinated by, it's like, ooh, that's very interesting. What fascinates you?
1: The fact that we heal.
0: That we heal. So you get a cut, and then all of a sudden, bam, it's gone.
1: And I've never understood how we heal.
0: Well, the body does a lot of weird things, but healing, that's interesting. I never thought about that before.
1: Right? Like, we don't even think about it. We just, even if you break your leg, you just leave it in the cast. You don't even think about healing, and it does it on its own. Like, I'm fascinated. I'm not like a doctor. I'm not smart, but I'm fascinated by the body healing.
0: It could almost be witchcraft.
1: Yes, exactly.

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0: You're in the middle of another drive at 5. Fueled by Grant Miller Motors in Vegreville.

0: chatting about fascination. What is something you find fascinating? Harley messaged me on the Facebook page, says babies. I find babies fascinating. What are they thinking? What are they staring at? What do they think about us? It's just so weird. What do you find fascinating?
1: Do you know what a UV index is?
0: Kind of. I mean, I know around 9 or 10 it's very hot, but that's about it.
1: Yeah, it just basically like keeps track of like how the UV rays are measured, like how strong they are. So basically, I have a chart that I've been keeping for 3 years of every single day's UV index.
0: Really?
1: Yeah.
0: Okay, may I ask why?
1: Just for fun. I find it very fascinating. I cannot tell you why.
0: Are you wanting to be a meteorologist one day?
1: No.
0: So only this aspect of weather you find fascinating. You don't care about clouds, just the UV index. So is there anything on your chart from the past few years that you find to be really interesting?
1: Oh, God. This past summer, in July, it was probably like the strongest UVs that it's been like the last like 3 years.
0: Huh. Probably not a good thing for the Earth, but fascinating.

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Stripe was white, it was 18 feet from the bow to the stern light. Second hand from a dealer in Atlanta, I rode up with Daddy when he went there to get her.